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2: I've heard people say that too much of anything is not good for you, baby. But I don't know about that. There's many times that we've loved and we've shared love and made love. It doesn't seem to me like it's enough.

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The demands to do something about this outrageous man began.

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Hey, was bist du denn das?

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1: She's crazy like a fool.
2: Ist Radio Ostfriesland.